I hope life treats you kind, and I hope that you have all that you ever dreamed of, and I wish you joy and happiness.

MDR Sachsen-Anhalt. 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
1: 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Could we use your phone? 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
1: 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We don't want to be any worry.

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And I told them of the love that Mama sewed in every stitch. I even told them all that story that Mama told me while she sewed and why my coat

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